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In the mirror I saw him, and I closely watched him.

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You played and lost, not won. You play the house that can't be beat. 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You walk